we'd scrap to get some absolution. Till then I'm walking out the door.

letter. Chaplain's waiting by the door. Tonight we cross that yard together.

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Another place beyond here where I'll be free. I believe I can get my radio to Johnson. Tippy-doo.

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Is it true you betrayed us? The answer is yes. Then read me the list of the crimes that are mine. I will ask for the mercy that you love to decline. And all the ladies go moist, and the judge has no choice. A singer must die for the lie in his voice. And I thank you for doing your duty, you keepers of truth, you guardians of beauty.

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It is thick, my defenses are hid in the clothes of a woman I would like to forget.

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Your sunglass protectors, they do that to you. It's their ways to detain.

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Now I'm the limit of all I am. Seems so simple, nothing much to understand.

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You were talking so brave and so sweet, giving me head on the unmade bed while the limousine

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Probably still is for those of them left. Yeah, but you got away, didn't you, babe? You just turn your back on the crowd.

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I remember you well in the Chelsea Hotel. 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And clenching your fist for the ones like us who are oppressed by the figures of beauty, you fixed yourself. 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And then you got away, didn't you, baby? 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

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I remember you well in the Chelsea Hotel. 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